0: Yeah, you want to drive control?
1: Control.
0: Motor vehicle stop, Union at Cleveland, Mass 5, Hotel November, Charlie 62, 5HN, C62.
1: Control the 7886.
0: What? 83.
1: Great cross the plaza. The Pokemon train is moved with. Call is reporting there's people having a picnic at a table outside. It states that there's also people with a blank teeth. It's been up in the facility, so our team just doesn't want them there.
0: Seven, eight, receive. Eight, drive,

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0: to be clear. 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

0: Charlie 71, 3 Crossing Plaza. 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
1: good one. Logan, anyone I stepped on
0: you? I'm pretty close to 3 Crossing Plaza. I can take that one if you want to cancel one of these.
1: Appreciate you. Thank you.
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1: Okay.

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0: 725 Union Street, room 308 at the home 2 suite. Caller's reporting her husband tried to choke her out in the bathroom a few hours ago at this hotel. 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
1: Patrol.
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0: Can you log that Oscar 91 is going to be responding to 2412 Franklin Crossing Road to assist Mass Sierra 249-32507 with a residential lockout?
1: Okay, that was 507 or 517 at the end of the F number?
0: 507.
1: Thank you.

0: 78 Control. Chris, you transport to the residence in for the female party starting 52349.3 your time.
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0: Do you ever see in some of the fire department or this apartment have a bathroom walkout? 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
1: And when you came inside the broken up, you said there was an additional bathroom walkout and to start fire?
0: No, sir. 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
0: All units clear. Party 7 separated for the night, and the female party will be returning back to Illinois early in the morning. I'll take your case number.
1: Thank you.

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1: Children of 78, we actually just got a call on that in the area of 438 West Central.
0: Racing.
1: Stated it was in the rightmost travel lane right before it went away.
0: Appreciate it. Probably the ones that I got. I'll check the rest of the roadway.
1: Very good.

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1: Hello.
0: You just log a load hazard. 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
1: Central.
0: Unclear. 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
1: Central.

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1: Any issues on the way?
0: Hey, two, you're responding. 44 Chill Road, Benchmark Senior Living, apartment 316. 89-year-old male, Fall, now complaining of back pain,

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Palomino Drive. I'm getting a call from a party there. States they live in Seekonk with their brother, Hudson Murray. States they are missing, but is currently at their friend's house, 19 Palomino Drive. Phone, his last location was in North Groton, Connecticut. Wants to speak to an officer about their options.

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0: Control of 45, status check.
1: I took a swing by now, 19 Palomino. There's no BMW there. I just tried calling the number you have for the RP and the CAD notes, and the phone call will go through.
0: Received. Were you able to get in contact with Hunter or the RP that is?
1: Yeah, that's what I was saying. I was going to call them for more information, but it seems like his phone line isn't working.
0: Yeah, he's having issues with his phone. He should be at the address 9 Palomino Drive if you want to speak with him in person.

0: Control 45.
1: Good.
0: We did a little more digging. Check 19 Parliament Drive instead. Already made a view, may have given a Ferrari address.
1: Leases. Yes, I'm not getting any answer at the door here. I'll run over to Parliament.
0: Received.

Control 7891. 7-8. 9. 17 Charles Drive. There are a bunch of missing juveniles from Norfolk. Their phone is pinging at the address. You can check to see if they Jake Ruggiero and Yosimar Baradas is at the location. 7-8, receipt. 9-1.

Control 6-5. 6-5. 75 Evans Street, Apartment 301, Dean College. Fires responding for a 16-year-old female, heavily intoxicated.

525 Medical Ship Alarm, Mention 1, A1, 75 Edmund Street, King College, Apartment 301, sick person. 525 Medical Ship Alarm, Mention 1, A1, 75 Edmund Street, Apartment 301, King College, sick person.

0: Control. Any history at 17 Charles Drive we should know about?
1: Negative. I have zero priors.

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Be advised, one of the mothers is en route from White Coffee in Norfolk. I shall meet you guys on scene. Receiver, just going out now.

0: 清楚。
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0: You can clear me. I made contact with Honor. There's nothing telling anybody related to this to the town of Franklin. He's going to go to CCON PD to file a report.

0: 70 control. Control. 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She lives alone. 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I don't know if it's like a big radius.
1: I received. It's on Life 360, I believe.
0: So,
1: I'm sure of impact radius, just general area, I guess.
0: Received. Has Norfolk requested a ping?
1: Not yet. We are sending people out currently. The mother will be there shortly in the area to show you exactly.
0: Received.

0: 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Control. 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
1: Appreciate it.

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0: Is it just these two kids off work something for?
1: Affirmative. Only Jake Ruggiero and Dozimar are at us.
0: Received. 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
1: 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I spoke with Walter. 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
1: An accidental overdose of thyroid medication. Did she find out yesterday? Thank you too much.
0: Engine poison.
1: Engine 4, you're responding. Number 4, Bancroft Common. 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Found out yesterday. 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

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Fire's on the scene, they're gonna handle. 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
0: Fire is responding, 10 stand by. That's what fire alarm sounding. No one appears to be home, reported by somebody walking by. No visible smoke or fire. I see that after staying in control.
1: 36.
2: 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That's Franklin Fire with a shift alarm, engine 4, respond to correction on the address, 1414 Bancroft Common, fire alarm timing, no smoke, no fire.
0: Okay, 1-4.
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Fire alarm sounding at the residence, called in by a party walking by, no smoke, no fire scene. 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
2: PD on scene reporting it was a faulty detector that had been removed from the wall. He removed the batteries. Homeowner will be updated. We'll be clear.

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0: 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This 18 contact active 2015 from Altamont, Color Gray, on target 32 of Jacob. 280 air. You got a speed feature. Or
1: Franco 5 is shift alarm for District 2. A2 Engine 4 is 113 Bubbling Brook Drive, A2 amount of fall, heard is hip. Franco 5, they shift alarm, A2 Engine 4 is 113 Bubbling Brook Drive, A2 amount of fall, heard is hip. Engine 4 is on. Two Engine 4, you're on 13 Bubbling Brook for the fall.

Copy, base meter on with engine 4, 13 bubbling brook drive, 82 mile to fall, hurt his hip. Relocated on the first floor sitting in a chair.

0: It is currently controlled. Just an update. 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And made contact with him over the phone. We're going to try to get a location out of him.
1: Briefing 88, I believe that's Sam, the RO or something, that you called in that you can make contact with.
0: Thanks.

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1: 67. 86.
0: Myself and East Spectre are tied up. Even 10-6-7, Griffin Road. Home party is requesting a well-being check. 770, female. She has had problems with her medications last night. They have a camera in the residence and they see her walking around the house talking to herself. She does have two dogs in the home that should be friendly. Front door should be open.
1: Is it? Is it?

0: quite little after the seminar space with you guys. It's like it may be a medical issue. We have transported this female party within the last couple of months a few times for stroke-like symptoms. Also has heart issues. I think she may be off from meds. Let me know if you want me to start to see that way as well.
1: Thank you.
0: Thank you.

0: 60 telemetry.
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0: I'll be going out in a minute. Is the RP one of the person with Chacon's kids or some relation?
1: The RP is going to be the husband. He's not on the scene. Either husband or son, you can use one side.
0: Sorry, you had a lot of background noise there. Who is it?
1: I mean, it's going to be his son. He's not on the scene.
0: Yeah, I understand.

0: 88 Franklin Control. Apologize if I missed it. Just got off the phone with that gentleman. He says he's at his address on West Park Street, so we're going to try that.
1: Thank you.

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1: Copy.

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1: Go ahead.
0: The resident fire is going to move, and an update to my last transmission is actually going to be the ex-husband. I was calling from Lewis.
1: Appreciate it.

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Yankee, requesting welfare. 37.

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1: Engine 4, unit is bombing. 8 Alpine, please. Carter 3. Female party, swollen right leg, requesting assistance from the first floor to the car. You can use the side door.
2: Second. 2-9.

0: Control, where's the rescue coming from? Station 2, headquarters.
1: It's going to be coming from headquarters. A1's coming up Chestnut Street right now.
0: Alright, receive. She's having a seizure right now. They're just falling out.
1: Copy.

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1: Thank you.

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1: I'm gonna do that now. I also gave Patrick his contact info too.
0: Thank you.

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0: 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This is going to be a transport to the emergency room.
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Franklin Fire Medical Trip Alarm A38 Alpine, please. 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
1: It's clear, callback for 1 to headquarters. A3 is responding, 8 Alpine Place, Apartment 3, Engine 4 on scene, female party, a swollen right leg, going to be a transport.
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0: Hey, Vernon Control, make contact. We'll be transported directly. 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
1: Okay.

0: 没事，你说。0.173 is going to be following me up.
1: This is 947.
2: Frank on fire from 83.
1: 173.
2: Hey, lost him. Engine 4 is clear.
1: Engine 4 is clear. Control, Oscar 67 or Oscar 86.
0: 67. Stay clear.
1: I have a unit to check the intersection of Union at Church Square to see if the red light bulb is burnt out. Somebody called it in. They were facing the church on Union.
0: Okay, sir, I'll take care of it.

0: 67 Joe.
1: Hey Joe.
0: Yeah, so if you want to call the DPW, give them a heads up. Be quick.
1: Thank you.
0: If you want to let them know, it's the one closest to the Union Mercantile Hall, coming from Union Street.
1: Okay, thank you.
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1: 67.
2: Yes, sir.
0: 838, Upper Union Street, Elementary House. Calling for your reports for suspicious white male in a 70, wearing a cowboy hat, and an older navy black Jeep. 30 was circling out in the parking lot. Last direction travel is headed towards Bright Horizon. It was about 5 minutes old.
1: Sure.
3: Yes, sir. Yes, sir.
4: 9.4 off of Milford.
3: Off of Milford, 9.4.
0: Papa Hotel, 5053. The great East Patriot. Comes back to an 81-year-old male. He's out of Millis.

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1: Sir, just advising, we got a 911, can you get over from 97 Park Road, someone playing both Arabic. We got an interpreter, he confirmed no emergency, just confirming if it's okay to close out.
2: Appreciate it, you close out, thank you.

0: Hey, Family Control. She's been dropped off. We are clear and available. Would you generate a case number for me, please? Thank you.
1: Okay. Joining here responding to 78 18th Drive. A neighbor called in and the fire alarm sounding. No smoke or fire. They'll be meeting me outside and give you access to 78.

0: H1's on arrival, 7818th Drive, two-story single family, we'll be investigating, nothing showing.
1: Engine 1-0, the two-story single family investigating, nothing showing.

0: 就其他的地方了。那个，那行，你先回去。Both properties were checked. Vehicle COA. 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
1: Thank you.

0: malfunctioning combination, single station smoke alarm on the first floor. 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One will be clear.
1: Malfunctioning single station smoke alarm. 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

0: 80 Freeling Joe, motor vehicle stop. Yeah. 230 Chestnut, Massachusetts, 5 PKL71, 5 Papa Kilo Lincoln 71, we have white SUV.
1: Thank you.

0: 66 of the South Park. Good. Are you ready?
1: Negative.
0: Bring it. Bellingham just had a hit and run. Black SUV with the bumper hanging off. Rhode Island plates coming up towards Washington from their Pulaski.
1: Griffin?
2: Still has it, I'll still set.

0: 66 to control.
1: Control.
0: Sounds like it's a failure to stop. If you get any plate information, just pass that along to our unit. I believe it turned back around on Lake Street. You can just confirm that. Heading into Bellingham.
1: Great.
2: Sounds like they had a passenger bail on as well.

0: Mr. Seven Three Frank Control.
1: Hello, what is there?
0: You can show me off that area. It sounds like that's Rantham Road. Last known location.
2: Be off on Prospect Street. Sounds like there's someone floating in there.
3: Yes, it'll be in the area of 517 Lake Street.
0: I'll be back in town.
3: Where the top of the water comes out by 283 or 291 Prospect.

0: 8-6-7-7-3. You have that description, black male, gray t-shirt, mid-20s, and short.
1: Right.

0: don't have to wait for your brake control.
1: Okay.
2: Just your officers are aware that our set up the perimeters of our town. The description of that male is a black male, a gray t-shirt, shorts to the knees, 20s. That vehicle's partial plate was Rhode Island 2 Echo Kilo 2 EK.
1: Okay, we have it.
3: Franklin.
0: Franklin.
3: Yeah, I think I heard you guys have a unit down at Prospect in Washington. They could probably pull it in a little, bring it to a September drive over there. Fire from A3, we're back in quarters.
4: A3, you're back.

engine fire, manager ship dorm, engine 1A1, 216 East Central Street, Alpha Dental Center, person unconscious, Franklin Fire, medical ship dorm, engine 1A1, 260 East Central Street, Alpha Dental Center, for the person unconscious.

0: Let's go there, Franklin Unit. At the Bellingham line, looks like that party was seen running into a barn in the back of 472 Lake Street.
1: Is the old female from 4 episodes.
2: Is
1: Green Bay. I'm sure. Head strike.
2: A1 just found me. Have you updated?
1: A1 responding 260 East Central Street, Alpha Dental Center, with the update.

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0: Can you have the on-duty Hulk respond to 151 Dean Ave for Cruiser 604, please?
1: Thank you.
0: Eagle, I'm not going to bring it to the DPW.

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1: 10-10-91. Yeah, 101 ALS, landmark 70.
0: One ALS to landmark 70.

0: Franklin Control, to responding unit, the Bellingham line. We had a call from the party in the area of 343 Prospect Street. State that the party got out of motor vehicle and ran towards her shed. And
1: Richard.

0: Serving 3D, I'm going with you.
1: Hey, check them out there.
2: Yeah, I got Steve up here. Thank you.

0: Control, is that 343?
1: Affirmative, 343, prospect. Homeowner was unable to see which way she went. Got into a blue sedan, possibly a Civic.

And so the responding units in the air prospect, it's going to be a bruise again, possibly, so they can pass to the trunk. Correction, blue Tesla.

0: control, no direction of travel on that vehicle.
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1: Bruce, I'm not with them right now. I'll let you know.
0: Copy.

0: Seven to the control.
1: Control.
0: Yeah, it looks like it's going to be a 10-minute delay here.
1: Right, thanks.

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0: that one came from the checking cameras in the area. Try to get ready for that. It appears that he jumped in the trunk of that Tesla. No direction of travel for this time.
1: Right, thank you.

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1: Yellow is on arrival in the 9.2.
0: They want on arrival in 10.2.
2: Good going, M unit has that car. Pulaski has a Franklin line.
1: Recent. 67 South,
0: 38.

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1: Engine 1 responding, 130 Chestnut Street, Room 115, Franklin Alpha, where you have for 76-year-old male, change in mental status. Not responding, he's sitting at the first floor nurse's station, you can use the back door. Responding, 130 Chestnut Street, 115 Franklin Health and Rehab, 76-year-old male, change in mental status, not responding, he's sitting at the first floor nurse's station, you can use the back door.
0: Did you say he was 36?
1: Seventy-six.
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0: Gonna be on 140 by Hayward at Whiff. 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
1: Thank you.
0: I'm going to be clear with the registered owner. He's going to be having some car problems. He's getting that taken care of right now. I'll be clear.
1: Thank you.

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1: 8-6.
0: 5 is responding to 8 Independence Way, Union Police Department, for 4th entry. Home party says she doesn't know her unit number. She's going to be outside in the parking lot by her 2014 Toyota Corolla, the color is gray.
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1: Responding 67 Crocker as an 83-year-old male to his doctor and needs transport for tap again, has blood in his urine.
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1: Engine 1, you're responding 8 Independence Way, Union Place Apartment. RT can't get into your apartment, does not know the apartment number. She'll be in the parking lot in a gray Toyota Corolla.

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1: Looks like they're coming to the left of Building 8. 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

0: Sandy, your right turn signal and brake light is out. Yeah, I know.
1: Battalion 1.
2: I'm heading over to 116 Stone Ridge Road for public assistance. Could you build me a call? Assign it to me, but you don't need this photo.
1: Received 116 Stone Ridge for public assistance. No need to tell.

0: got the bucket in the truck. We can dump that out. Use that. That bucket of dirt you can dump out if you want.
1: Yeah, I'll go do that.

0: sorry to interrupt, Gary. I was asking her before.
1: Tri-County.
2: Hi.
0: Going to be tuning in aware that the construction is going on. 7-1-1 open line. No history with this number in house. Nothing emergent heard. I didn't even need contact. I'm going to call back yet.

0: 856.
1: Control to 8574, disregard call take that has that buggy on the line now.
2: Yes.
1: Call advised. Hi, 3 Control.
2: Go ahead.
1: Ma'am, if we all need to do that tri-county, I can head over there. 3353, thank you. Caller called back, confirmed accidental. I'm going to close it out. Thank you.

0: Base six control.
1: Base control.
0: Yeah, number for that party at Upper Union that we see here at 2213-2734. That's 2213-2734.
1: Thank you.

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1: 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It looks like it's going to be a transport for ultimate mental status.

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2: A3, Franklin Fire, Warren Route 2, Independence Way.
0: A3 has been responding, 8 Independence Way, meet engine 1, elderly female, Hunter's mental status.

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弟子请坐。The body is transported for evaluation. 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I'm going to go over to 835 up at Union just to confirm she's staying there. You can sign your case number, please.

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0: I'll be clear. 835 Upper Union, I'm able to confirm she is staying there until the 5th. Are you able to give the ER a call in Milford just to let them know that information?
1: Affirmative.
0: I'll be clear.
1: Thank you.

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0: You generate a fraud call for service, please, originating out of 346 Union Street. I have two S numbers to attach when you're ready. Sarah 424-39278. 424-39278. That's the business owner. And Sierra 1350175. 1350175. The victim.
1: Copy, 88, that second one, the victim, Sierra 1350175.
0: That's it.
1: I think I'm missing one letter. All right, number.
0: 1353, 1353-0175. 1353-0175.
1: Thank you.

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1: Affirmative. 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
0: 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Can I have the RO, please? Just the last name is fine.
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0: 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I'll be out Union Street, or sorry, correction, B Central Street by Ruggles.
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That's right, fire the shift the line, Battalion 1, Engine 4, Engine 1, A2, and Tower 1. 835 Alpha Union Street, the Best Western, for the general fire alarm.

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0: 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Nothing shown from the exterior. Engine 4 will be investigating.

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1: Channels indicating water flow, third floor dry system. We'll be investigating.
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1: Come in, answer.
0: What are you trying to call me?
1: Negative, ambulance 2 has a message. Cap, it looks like the drain was recently used, but it is no longer discharging water.
0: I got water dripping through the drop ceiling up here.
1: Command engine 4, I'll make my way to the sprinkler room.
0: 10-4, I'm with a maintenance representative on the third floor. I'm investigating the attic system at this time. He's saying there was a clamp on one of the lines that let go. I'll keep you updated.

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Fire alarm. Engine 1, Franklin fire. Engine 1 is on arrival. Engine 1, you're on scene.

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1: Visitor 4.
0: We got a leaking sprinkler pipe up in the attic. It's the, one of the 4-inch main lines. It was recently repaired with a clamp, and that repair is let go.
1: I receive. We'll shut down the dry system and get it drained.
0: 10-4, I've been advised there's a sprinkler text en route.

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0: Engine 4 to come in.
1: That is okay.
0: Chief, are you able to drain the system from down there? I got a sprinkler room up here as well with an auxiliary pump run.
1: Yeah, it's draining right now. It's going to take a little bit, I think, because there's a lot of line.
0: 10-4, I also have one hallway light fixture that's been impinged by water.
1: Alright, Rajiv. Recommend you shut down that pump and see if maintenance can find the circuit breaker for that light, and they'll know what to do after that.

0: down up there.
1: That's affirmative.
0: Okay, good. We're almost fully drained down here, looks like.
1: Okay, received. We have power shut down to the affected hallway as well.

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0: 另外一种。
1: Hello.
0: Yeah, I got a DMV, right on 140 before the Village Mall. Give me Mass, Mike Alpha, Hotel Mike 65. I'll, keep you advised.
1: Please be to me, call thanks for my apologies.
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0: Vehicles, Mass, Mike, Alpha, Hotel, Mike, 65. 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
1: Thank you.

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1: 听说。
0: Alright, both units going to be clear. That car is on a tow truck and no more of a traffic hazard.

0: Franklin Control Officer 6-7, Officer 74. On 8th Central Street, heading towards the center of town, the RP states black RAV4 with a New York ledge, swerving, ran two red lights and cutting people off. Again, going to be a black RAV4 with a New York registration.
1: 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Clear out.

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1: We have a control, most likely a team college student.

0: Control units responding, Bill Gateville Pass, Dean College. They are on Dean Ave, turning right onto Pleasant Street now.
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1: Agent.
0: Lady Summit Road, residents reporting the woods behind the building, people walking around with a German Shepherd. Anthony, may have come from the parking lot of Forge Park. Please, this is suspicious. She thinks they turned around and went back to Forge Park, and this is the second time this week.
1: Received. Are they doing the training up there with dogs?
2: Seven six received. 82, I'll check it out.
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That's Franco Fire Ship Alarm A1, 147 Forest Grove Avenue for EEP, stage for the police, 7348.

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1: We open the rear side of Building 8, closest to Building 9, but maintenance has to be made aware that that door is no longer usable. 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
0: 359 Grove Street, Mass Ridge, 3 Kilo Delta, Yankee, 64. 2 KDY, 64.
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